0: TDI. 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

That's a dopamine. 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Dopamine. Dopamine. 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
2: 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Around the world. 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
1: Само хитове.
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Never thought that you was like this. 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Now you try and cut me off like a light switch. Try and stay in Ali. Saying that you need some time to breathe.

I've been out here all night waiting on you, freezing in this wind with no show. I'm out here all alone. Then I got you disappearing like this some game or something. When you get your shit together.